0: are a brilliant, undiscovered voice.
1: You're the only writer who can finish this last novel.
2: Her fans know her voice. They would know it's not her.

0: You should be.
1: I'm a little rusty.
2: You're playing these games for me, aren't you?
1: Truth is, Ren, you're not like anybody I've ever met.
2: Why can't